us. Ladies and gentlemen, if you're live in the hood right now, you should be tuned in to the hottest, to the jam. If you ready to smoke,

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1: Matt, Matt, Matt, Matt, Matt, Matt, Matt, Matt, Matt, Matt, Matt, Matt, Matt, Matt, Matt, Matt, Matt, Matt, Matt, Matt, Matt, Matt, Matt, Matt, Matt, Matt, Matt, Matt, Matt, Matt, Matt, Matt, Matt, Matt, Matt, Matt, Matt, Matt, Matt, Matt, Matt, Matt, Matt, Matt, Matt, Matt, Matt, Matt, Matt, Matt, Matt, Matt, Matt, Matt, Matt, Matt, Matt, Matt, Matt, Matt, Matt, Matt, Matt, Matt, Matt, Matt, Matt, Matt, Matt, Matt, Matt, Matt, Matt, Matt, Matt, Matt, Matt, Matt, Matt, Matt, Matt, Matt, Matt, Matt, Matt, Matt, Matt, Matt, Matt, Matt, Matt, Matt, Matt, Matt, Mat

it up. 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Nigga my yap, but I'm backing it up. 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

0: 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Step on you, I will put rats on your head. 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What you think? I'm finna feed you the lid. You better not go with your mood, what you thinking? Need some new ties on my wood, it be swinging. Better hide them on fire, this shit get dangerous. I ain't even think I was spending that much. I ain't even watch what I fucking spent. It smell like Zap, but it's a brand new fit. You better not push up, tripping and shit. We gon' push up, brain sticks in this bitch. I gotta put on a shyster whenever I pop out. I think I'm too popular. Watch your house, binocular. Lil' twin bite you, attack you, I can't even stop him. I'm doing well, air on the highway, it making me happy. We know he orders zips, we taking his package. My little twin ain't got shit, he making it happen. Tell her all this shit ain't safe, they painted a show in a minute. I come back wigging, spending rats on drip in three different cities. Fucking hoes, I got some children that's Indian. He shouldn't have sent a drop, now they done spent them. Nigga gotta spend, not fuck what you been through. Make the bitch get on her knees, she hit. What is you doing? What is you doing? You sending out shot. Bitch trying to sit around, fuck is we doing when you come to my house? We're twin locked down, stuck like a thumbtack. You better not push up, trying to get your gun back. You better not push up, trying to get your shit. Where they put look in his lean, why the fuck would he mix that? Trying to find an easy ass hoe where the grits at. The twin hit a lick on my toy, he might go back. You be a lick in my head, hope you know that. Better not come through this bitch, make your ass phone flat. Shoot up your driver, though, you can't get your dough
1: back. Hit in his head, now that way I can't get his fro back.
0: Nigga have emotion, he posted his throwback. 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
1: DJ Charles.

Yeah, and it's for any big dog, nigga, any provider. 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
2: Hey, where you at? 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What did you text him?
3: I just saw B told you what happened.
4: 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Or you think I'm pussy?
3: I'm just telling you, girl, my fucked over nigga.
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0: Lordy, man. 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They ready to rip a nigga face off about me. 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
1: It's so beautiful.
2: That's you your key, baby.
0: They got niggas that never raise wolves. You never raise wolves because you not a wolf.
3: Yes, sir.
0: So you buy gifts for your soldiers because you bribing them. You paying for their loyalty. I'm out here on the front line with my soldiers. I'ma die every time. That's what it take when you a general. You on the front line. Not sitting in the office pointing fingers and telling the nigga all the shit that you made up in your mind. You got to be on the front line. See, when I get you by myself, I'ma look into your soul and I'ma see what it is that you is. I'ma see what you is. And once I see what you is, I'ma turn you into something you ain't never been before, boy. 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

with Drakes and Glocks. 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
1: This is God's plan, he said it to me. 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

0: Hold on, y'all. 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
0: And then what's funny is if my mama calls,

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1: Quiet is, but don't break bad.
0: It's your choice, do whatever you want. 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Cause I can chip in this month. 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She said it's my other gift that really makes me the one. We share the bed, we kiss, but we don't. 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We never. What's the errors? Tell me who made a mess. Direct contact, make sure you get the message. Then we right back to that question.
1: Then we right back to that question.
0: Then we right back to that question.

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0: What do you want to do next in your professional life?
1: Well, I'm doing it already. 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
2: Sono le 11:03.

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0: 3D printing guns and gentrified public schools, this is Bucktown. 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
1: Should've killed me when you had the chance. 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I don't dance, Herzog voiceover, the camera pans. 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It's no use writing, rest assured, you're wasting words. 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

0: tonight.
1: Went to sleep in retreat and woke up defeated. 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God side with the winners, the thief next to Jesus. I wanted to be better than my father, but history just repeated. Mystery God, but y'all still looking for a reason. 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Narrow cotton, SRO, no mirror, I already know. Killers on the stairs, man in a hole, I'm through running.
2: 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Body of death.
3: 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Is it another part of...
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5: Johnny passed.
6: Yeah.
5: Oh, nah, that shit right there was difficult, right? When bro passed, that shit was the one expected, because it was like, that ain't no nigga you thought that would die. You know what I'm saying? Nigga, I always had a good, that nigga was always on point, like, the way he moved, like. So, like, hearing Johnny died, like, what? Like, that nigga was untouchable.
7: Tattoos cover my face. Scars on my whole body. 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I had shootouts with him right beside me. 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

0: 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Some of your friends are good, some of your friends are bad.
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1: 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This means total commitment. 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

Yeah. You already know it's me, man, the Big G. I was 16, pulling up in foreign whips and shit, popping out on my block. 100,000 in jewels on, 10,000 in my pockets, both pockets, man. $2,000 fits, I swear to God, this back then. Way back when, we showed you niggas how to do this shit, man. 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
0: Did me wrong.
1: Shooters with me, cross the line, we get them
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patient suffering severe anxiety and attempting to treat the condition by working on Sunday afternoons in order to avoid confronting the condition. 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

0: 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You're on the air with Shay Powers. We're taking requests. Get that one. What's your name? 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
1: The one about me.
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0: Hold on, y'all. 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
1: 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They know I be spending. 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These niggas should have been soccer players. 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

0: American Burger, il rap americano selezionato ogni settimana dalla nostra redazione.
1: What the fuck you mean how? 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Your energy, your essence. 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

0: that shit was the one you expected, because it was like, that ain't no nigga you thought that would die. 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Like, that nigga was untouchable.
1: Tattoos cover my face. 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I had shootouts with him right beside me. 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Fuck a shooter, nigga, I

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Porter 4, act with Gilly before he took his sentence. 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I told Kobe not to walk home, but he didn't listen. 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

0: how we was back when we was kids. 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But the best times. Even though it might have been a little bit of argument or fighting going on, but it wasn't nothing like how it was when that man started getting some money.
1: Stai ascoltando American Burger.

if I won it. I've been putting up with strikes since a young, and the prize isn't much, but the price isn't. God put it on my life if I won it. I've been putting up with strikes since a young, and the prize isn't much, but the price isn't.

0: patient suffering severe anxiety and attempting to treat the condition by working on Sunday afternoons in order to avoid confronting the condition. The prognosis still in doubt. Treatment.
1: My name is...

0: 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Come on.
1: I will.
0: Don't be acting shy now. 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
1: I will.

0: Mission Pilot, bring me in front the board for this one. 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
1: Major League.
0: In Puerto Rico, gangland. Just in the eye, let them tell them, please don't be mad.
2: Took what I had, left me for dead as if I had to be finished.
1: Wow.
2: Came back with a vengeance, cocaine Bentley, Emerald Cup, platinum my dentures.
1: Wow.
2: Your diamonds twinkle, if it don't glisten, you did not get it from England. 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
1: man,
0: it.
1: Fuck, I had turned off, baby. 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

M11 and I brought down motor. One way trip to Martin so far. Lost everything, felt like I had no one. Sat stressed out on Martin so far. Done my first show, had to spud the promoter. Head straight back to Martin so far. I pray when the fame and the charting's over. I ain't gonna end up on Martin so far. M11 and I brought down motor. One way trip to Martin so far. Lost everything, felt like I had no one. Sat stressed out on Martin so far. Done my first show, had to spud the promoter. Head straight back to Martin.

0: The pressure weighing on me heavy. 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
0: Dead or alive, I caught you slipping. 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Doom and lace gone, viruses she denied. Planet of the apes, y'all dehumanized. 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

0: Yuck, so who's nominated for the best role blunts? 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I came to make you rap inspired generations. 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
1: 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I

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1: Don Mega, Mr. X to the motherfucking Z. Yeah, been a long time coming.

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0: And you'll feel it. 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
1: Okay, I went sleep faded and I woke up invisible. 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

0: Good morning, boys and girls. 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
0: Alrighty, that's a pretty good profession. 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
0: Alright, that's a pretty good profession too. 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
3: My name is Snoop.
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0: what else? 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Put in pain by myself. Ain't got no major deal. Gave them the game, but was priceless. I keep for myself. What else? All this gaming ain't for sale. 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I keep for myself.
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1: 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Q!

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1: Minister Malcolm, the thing that I thought might be good for starting it off is to talk about one of the most pervasive beliefs in the general society about the Nation of Islam.

have never at any time been guilty of initiating any aggressive acts of violence. During the entire 33 years or more that the Honorable Elijah Muhammad has been teaching

0: time.
1: Charge of violence against us actually stems from the guilt complex that exists in the conscious and subconscious minds of most white people in this country. They know that they've been violent in their brutality against Negroes. And they feel that someday the Negro is going to wake up and try and do unto them as they have done unto, do unto the whites as the whites have done unto us.
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3: Quentin Thomas to Mission Control Babel. 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
1: Ogni giorno suono hot blog, perché mi fa stare in up. 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
2: A lot of shit happened, like being in the show business, a lot of shit happens. 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I'm not bragging. I just want to say this. I make a soul fuck. 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You know what I mean? Wait a minute. If my father was alive today, I would go home and say, Dad, I'm gonna tell you how much money I make. You know what he say?
3: You's a lying motherfucker. 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
2: Rap USA. 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
1: 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If it ain't homicide, I don't commit. 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
0: If you put out a hit,
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